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0: 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Found a 114 Ford Street, crosses of North Main and South Orchard Street. This is going to be for a 38-year-old female who fainted. That's Newark and Medic 85 to 114 Ford Street, 38-year-old female who fainted. Time is 21:59.
1: Newark acknowledges.
0: Newark acknowledging 21:59.
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0: Williams and Fire, Williams and Ambulance, coordinators for advisement, 104 Route 21 for a two-car MVA. Currently, there is an argument or a fight going on between subjects. We are dispatching state police. It's Williams and East, Williams and Fire, Williams and Ambulance, 104 Route 21 for a two-car MVA. Time is 22:31.
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0: 27-4, that was you calling en route.
2: 27-2 is en route. Fire dispatcher, 4-2 on the way.
0: Copy, 4-2.
3: Four three's on the way.
0: Copy, car 4-3.
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0: Copy, 27-2.
3: 27-10,
0: 27-2. Go ahead. Williamson Base,
3: we do have one vehicle blocking eastbound lane, one on the sidewalk.
2: Not yet.
1: Fire dispatcher, 4-2.
0: Car 4-2.
1: I'm on scene. We need traffic control for eastbound as well as 21.
0: Copy, need traffic control for eastbound and 21. Dispatch to
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0: way. Being told minor injuries, you can slow it down.
1: Oh. 27-2, 27-1, what do you think you want down there?

0: 27-2 to 27-1. I'm going to need M15, 6-2, and 6-4.
1: Okay, I'll be coming by the station. I'll stop there.
2: 27-2, 27-3, do you want me to shut it down at Rasmussen?
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1: Alright, received. When you get here, please shut down 104 eastbound in front of Walgreens. Make it a single lane.
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3: 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County EMS 104 at Route 21 for a two-car MVA. Time is 22:40.

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1: Yeah, affirmative. 21 at the Breen's parking lot to divert traffic, please.
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in town looking for you to respond to Woodland Commons, 1950 Route 31. It's going to be in the lobby for a 20-year-old female who fell. Placid in town, Woodland Commons, to the lobby for a 20-year-old female that fell. Time is 2243.

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3: 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We'll be all set.

0: 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It's local Fire Lakeshore AMS Medic 82, 10722 Lewisville Road for the motorcycle accident. Time is 23:15. Car 4-2, go ahead.
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3: 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Lakeshore acknowledging, 2315.
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1: Received.
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Badger County EMS, 31 Pearl Street, the Lions Manor Apartments. Apartment number 205 between Broad and Butternut Streets. 69-year-old male having an anxiety attack. County EMS, 31 Pearl Street, apartment 205, free anxiety attack, 022.

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in a town. Parkwood Heights, 1340 Parkwood Drive, off Woodsview Way, 78-year-old female was fallen. Passing in a town, 1340 Parkwood Drive, for the fall, 035.

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0: 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Between Smithville and Penfield Walworth Road. 2-year-old female with trouble breathing. County MS 4374 Walworth, Ontario Road for the pediatric trouble breathing. 049.
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0: Yeah, 15's on the way to Thompson.
1: It's Route FF Thompson, 059.

dispatched to Lake Shore County EMS, 12275 Tyrell Street, a 15-year-old male, possible seizure. He's kind of just breathing, confused. Lake Shore and County EMS for the ALS at 12275 Tyrell Street, the 15-year-old male, possibly had a seizure. Is conscious, breathing, but confused. Be advised that CAD system is down. You will now be getting a brief notify on this. 133.

0: Dispatch, Wakes for Base acknowledging. Can I get the address again, please?
1: 12275 Tyrell Street. A 15-year-old seizure.

Wayne County and all county EMS agencies be advised CAT is down till further notice. You will not receive any jobs via bricks. Wayne County and all county EMS agencies, CAT is down. 138.

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0: 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Maybe no injuries, doors unlocked. Ontario, County MS, 2102 Brown Square, apartment 402 for the fall. 305.
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D15R14 for the possible cardiac arrest. Once again, that's Clyde Fire and County MS looking for you to respond to 815 or 414 for the possible cardiac arrest.

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0: 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The sickness with trouble breathing, 69-year-old male. County EMS, 90 William Street, apartment 1 for trouble breathing, 801.
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0: 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You have a 28-year-old female with chest pain. Bassett in town, 570 Quaker Road, Lot 14 for chest pain, 804.
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The odor of gas in the house, everyone is evacuated. Walworth, 3272 Pineview Drive, for the odor of gas inside the residence. 825.

3, Tony Walworth, respond. 3272 Pineview Drive, between Waterford Road and Beach Drive. The odor of gas in the residence. 3, Tony Walworth, 3272 Pineview Drive, for the odor of gas in the residence. Everyone is evacuated. 828.

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0: We're going to be upgrading as traffic dictates, sir.
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0: Name affirmative.
1: 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You need to notify us anything?
0: 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Thank you.

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0: 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We're not getting any readings, but we would like it double-checked.
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0: 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All other Walworth units will be clear.
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0: Victor Williamson, 7216 Salmon Creek Road between Tuckahoe and Eaton. 87-year-old female having a stroke. Williamson, 7216 Salmon Creek Road for the stroke, 1124.
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1: 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We're going to sign off?
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1: Blame for medic 15, acknowledge. 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

0: 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Bassinet Town, 1113 Alderman for chest pain, trouble breathing, 1133.
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Tyler calling a district county MS to start for Wegmans, 750 West Miller, 15-year-old having a seizure. She's now conscious and sitting up. County MS to Wegmans, 750 West Miller Street in Newark for seizures, 1139.

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0: 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Be advised, we're double ALS.
1: Copy. I'll update the CAD. I need a minute here.
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0: Savannah, South Butler, County MS, EMS coordinator, Route 89 and Reed Road for the crash notification. Savannah, South Butler, the EMS coordinator, County MS, for the ACN at Route 89 and Reed Road, 1141.
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0: Ontario, looking for a crew, County MS, start 5611 South Slocum Road, the Epilepsy Prelude Center, responding with law enforcement for a 46-year-old male with a psych complaint. So Ontario, looking for a crew, County MS, start 5611 South Slocum Road, the Epilepsy Prelude Center, responding with law enforcement for a 46-year-old male with a psych complaint. 1207.
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1: R33.
0: Roger, Eastbound Mark. Yep, we're going to be all set with the training channel. Thank you.

Lions respond, 3 Jackson Street, between Broad Street and Phelps Street. The CO alarm activation caller did say there is an odor of gas as well. They were advised to evacuate. Lions, 3 Jackson Street for the CO alarm activation with an odor of gas. They were advised to evacuate. 1212.

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0: County EMS, Clyde Fire, first respond. 2239 Stokes Road, between Gannett Road and Woolford 31, where the 52-year-old female, conscious breathing, fell with a knee injury. County EMS, Clyde, first respond. 2239 Stokes Road for the 62-year-old female that fell with a knee injury. 1216.
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3: Lion 7 to fire dispatch.
4: 7-1.
3: We did get a very low reading at the residence of Gemini 2nd Respond. We're going to be back in service.
4: Receive 7-1. We'll get a hold of NYSEC.

0: dispatch volume 71. Yep, NYSEG has a rep that's on, that's in service. He'll be there less than 30. I advise him you guys were going to be clearing.
1: Receive, thank you.

Lakeshore respond. 5838 in Hartford Street, between Wilson Street and Whiskey Hill Road. 84-year-old female, conscious and breathing, that is near fainting, causing really dizzy. Lakeshore, 5838 New Hartford Street, for the 84-year-old female, near fainting and dizzy. 1235.

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0: County EMS respond, 6884 Maple Ave, the SOS Rehab and Nursing Center. New responding for a 65-year-old male, conscious breathing illness. County EMS, 6884 Maple Ave, the SOS Rehab and Nursing Center, for the 65-year-old male with an illness, 1257.
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Victoria, respond. 8456 Eastport Bay Road, between Thrush Road and Warbler Road. You're responding for a 72-year-old female, not just breathing, that fell with a hip injury. Lakeshore, 8456 Eastport Bay Road, for the 73-year-old female that fell with a hip injury. 1401.

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0: I've got law enforcement on scene there. 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

0: Clyde Fire, Clyde. You should respond to the throughway, mile marker 314 for a PI. Have a vehicle into the guardrail, unknown on injuries, be the westbound lane. It's Clyde Fire. You should respond to the throughway, mile marker 314 for one vehicle into the guardrail, unknown on injuries, westbound lane, 1433.
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1: 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Clyde acknowledges rescue 2 is on the way.
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1: Rescue 2, rescue 16.
0: Oh, my apologies. Rescue 2 is on the way. 2-2. 1435.

Williamson, respond 4080 Circle Drive, the Finger Lakes DDSO, responding for the fire alarm activation. It's Williamson, 4080 Circle Drive, the Finger Lakes DDSO for the fire alarm activation, 1502.

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2: E-6-4, you'll have to come up Sanford Street because Main Street's so close. Come up Sanford and Bennett to Circle Drive.

Williamson, respond 6356 Pearl Street, Chain Bridge Road, Marion East Williamson Road, for the 23-year-old female, conscious and breathing with chest pain. It's Williamson, 6356 Pearl Street, for the 23-year-old female with chest pain. 1509.

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0: Add a key detector, no fire. We've talked with DDSO and they're going to take care of the problem tomorrow. Right now we just silenced the alarm. We're returning.
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0: respond. 790 East Maple Ave, the Armstrong Senior Living Center, apartment number 214, for the 49-year-old female, conscious breathing with illness. Snork, 790 East Maple Ave, the Armstrong Senior Living Center, apartment number 214, for the 49-year-old female with an illness. 1550.
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0: Colleyville Fire, Williamson for another call in your district. County EMS to respond an EMS coordinator for advisement. 7507 Bear Swamp Road between New Road and Lake Road. Have an ATV accident with a female with a leg injury. They were in the orchard. They are coming back out to the roadway. Colleyville Fire, Williamson with another call. County EMS and EMS coordinator. 7507 Bear Swamp Road between New Road and Lake Road for the ATV accident with a female with a leg injury. 1643.
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0: 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WN6, we do have we do have bleeding that's trying to be controlled. 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
0: 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Switchgear advised, all responding fire units to the PI. You have a severe leg injury
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0: 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I'll keep turning around. Thank you.
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0: 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It's going to be a femur. It's going to be a femur break.
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0: Yeah, I want you to block off Lake Road and Bear Swamp. Lake Road and Bear Swamp, no traffic through.
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0: 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M64, right now we are at the intersection of Bear Swamp and New Road, and we can see the equipment to our left on Bear Swamp. Can we get through there to get to Lake Road? Can we get through your scene?
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0: M64 again. 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

Ontario Ambulance, Ontario, County EMS, in for Ontario, 6016 Lily Pond Way, between Mountain Laurel and... Have a 71-year-old male that has fallen. Patient is still on the... Have a 71-year-old male that has fallen. It's Ontario Erie Ambulance, County EMS, 6016 Lily Pond Way for the 71-year-old male that has fallen. Time is 16:38.

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0: York Ambulance Newark, needed to respond to 164 Pearson Ave between Davis Drive and West Miller. Respond for the 15-year-old female with abdominal pain and vomiting. That's Newark Air Ambulance. 164 Pearson Ave between Davis Drive and West Miller. Respond for the 15-year-old female with abdominal pains and vomiting. 1754.
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0: the event opens. The chief's meeting will be held at North Rose Monday, May 18th. There will be a 6:15 and meeting to follow at 7. Units out of service, Palmyra AP1, Savannah AT4, South Butler Engine 60, Williamson Trucks 8, and Western Wayne AM20. 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

Wilkin Ferrisman, 6864 Wadsworth Road at Wayne County Eggs. Fire alarm activation showing processing bay 4 heat detector. That's Wilkin, 6864 Wadsworth Road, Wayne County Eggs. 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

Retailing Wolka, respond 6864 Wadsworth Road at Wayne County Ags. Have fire alarm activation showing processing bay 4 heat protector. That's Wolka, retailing 6864 Wadsworth Road at Wayne County Ags. Fire alarm activation showing processing bay 4 heat protector.

0: Spencer to Wolcott. 6864 Wadsworth Road in Wayne County Ags. 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That's Wolcott. 6864 Wadsworth Road in Wayne County Ags. 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

0: Newark Ambulance, Newark and Medic 85, need you to respond to 413 West Ave. It'd be the back apartment. Have the 73-year-old female respiratory distress. That's Newark Ambulance, Medic 85, 413 West Ave, between West Maple and Blossom Road for the 73-year-old female respiratory distress, 1838.
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Need an ambulance to respond to the Soldiers Rehab and Nursing Center at 6884 Maple Ave. It's going to be the Cortland Wing. I have a 55-year-old female that fell off the bed and hit her head. County EMS to the Soldiers Rehab and Nursing Center. 55-year-old female that fell off the bed and did hit her head. She's conscious and alert. Time is 18:51. The ranch owner out. 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

0: 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Need an ambulance to respond to 803 Conifer Drive off Division Street. Respond for the 17-year-old male with mental health issues. Believe that he has taken medication. We do have law enforcement on the way. That's Mercy EMS to 803 Conifer Drive for the overdose. 1853.
1: Mercy EMS acknowledging 803 Conifer Drive for the possible overdose with A14 from my court.
0: Receive. Mercy with A14 on the way, 1853. If they could just stage in the area for law enforcement, he's currently being unsafe.
1: Good enough.

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1: 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Wayne County to Mercy EMS.
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0: runway near ambulance. 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
1: Williamson acknowledges.
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